0: Coach, I got to say, the first half of halftime knocked my darn socks off.
1: Spectacular, baby.
0: I mean, how the heck is anyone going to be able to follow all that?
1: Going to be tough.
0: Yep. Yeah, you know what I think we need? We need some heart. You know, someone that has some soul. You know, someone who can bring the love. Ooh, you think of what I'm thinking?
1: One step ahead of you, Coach.
0: You always are. All right, young man, let's go. Your big shot. Okay. Now listen to me. Go out there. Don't be nervous. Nobody's watching.
2: Αλλά πριν τη σεγγύρα, έρχεται από τον Καναδά ο Justin Bieber.